do things you always wanted. Have some fun and live your life. Help me waste a day and find a place that we can face to face. Let me show you around my hood. It's bad meaning bad, like bad meaning good. When it comes to rules, I'm

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2: Najwa.
0: Oh, Najwa. 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How are you today?
2: Alhamdulillah baik. Ha.
0: Ya.
2: Good.
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2: Iya, daily activity, okay. 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
0: Oke. 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Dan malam ini Miss Tania itu nggak sendirian ya, ditemani siapa?
2: Oke. I think she should introduce herself first. Please, Najwa, introduce her yourself.
3: Okay, so hello everyone. My name is Syahrat Najwa. You guys can call me Najwa.
0: Oh.
3: Okay. I'm in English course. I'm currently in the 10th grade in the Senior High School Number 1 Bunguran Timur.
0: Oke, okay. Nah jadi teman Pro 2 seperti apa pembelajaran kita malam ini bareng Miss Tania juga muridnya ya, malam ini membahas daily routine ya, seperti apa. Nah Langsung aja deh bersama Miss Tania.
2: Okay, thank you, Kak Epi, for the opportunity. First of all, I'm gonna ask Najwa. Good evening, Najwa.
3: Good evening, Miss.
2: How are you today?
3: I'm fine, thank you. How about you?
2: Thank you for asking. I'm fine too. How was your day?
3: Oh, my day about today. Maybe it's kind of special because of the podcast today.
2: What's wrong, Najwa? Can you hear me? How was your day?
3: Yeah, it's great because of the podcast tonight. I'm so excited.
2: Oh, I'm too. I'm really excited to do podcast with you tonight. Okay, Najwa, how was your activity this week? It's okay? It's great?
3: Yeah,
2: or
3: great, for especially for this week. There is something nice happened to me and it's so great.
2: Yeah. Okay, Najwa, do you know what our title tonight?
3: Yeah.
2: What's that? Tell everyone, tell our listener, RRI Pro 2 tonight. What is our title tonight?
3: So guys, our topic especially for tonight is our daily activities, our productivity.
2: Yeah. Najwa, can you explain to them what is daily activity?
3: Daily activities is started from we wake up until we gonna sleep again.
2: Yeah, and for the structure to tell the daily activity, can you tell them?
3: The structure. The morning routine.
2: From the morning and that.
3: Like wake up, breakfast. And then main activities like study and evening.
2: Yeah, for the night. Yeah, for the end of the of our daily routines. Okay. Can you tell me what your daily routine today?
3: Okay. Start that I wake up around 5 a.m. I usually wake up around 5 a.m. and then I went to the kitchen to grab a glass to drink because I felt so awake every time I drank after I wake up. And then I went to the
2: I wanna tell you for the daily activity we use simple present tense. Don't forget it. Okay. Can you repeat your daily routine today?
3: Yeah. I usually wake up at 5 a.m. and then I go to the kitchen to drink because I felt so awake after I drink every time I just wake up. And then I go to the bathroom to take my wudu and prepare myself for subuh prayer.
2: Okay. I think Kak Epi, it's a little bit Najwa morning routine. Mm-hmm. Hello, Kak Epi.
0: Hello. Yeah. I'm sure.
2: Are you listening?
0: Oh, yes.
2: Kamu dengar kami?
0: How about you?
2: My daily routine, as usual. Even my school is work from home, but I still gonna go to the school because I have to do some jobs, I think, because I have to finish my soal. I need to finish my work. So today I go to school.
0: Okay.
2: Not stay at home. Okay.
0: Okay, cukup padat ya. Okay, yeah. Miss Tania, Sebelum kita lanjut lagi nih ya rutinnya, nanti kita harus ada terjemahannya ya, biar pendengar Pro 2 kita ngerti gimana. Oh, nih iya. 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
2: It's my bad, sorry yeah,
0: yeah.
2: I forget.
0: Okay. So setelah ini kita balik lagi ya, tapi kita dengerin dulu lagu nih ya buat Najwa, buat juga pendengar kita ya. Nanti ada terjemahannya apa sih yang diobrolin sama Miss Tania ya.
2: Oke.
0: Nah, jadi buat teman Pro 2 jangan kemana, karena ada lagu yang bakal Happy putarin ya buat teman Pro 2. Semoga happy enjoy ya dengerin lagunya. Dan lagu ini juga sempat viral kemarin ya, dalam momen World Cup ya. So stay tune di RI Corner.